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10: Overnight will stay cloudy. We may get a few showers, a little bit breezy, or low in the upper 40s. And then Thursday, we get a cloudy start to the day, but sunshine coming back in the afternoon with low 70s, and then another round of rain coming in on Friday. I'm meteorologist Steve Hamilton on Uplifting and Encouraging The River.
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0: where Brent and Sherry on uplifting and encouraging the river.
1: You know, here's a study they just came out with that says half of your friends probably don't think of you as a friend. It's in this journal, this academic journal, of researchers and blah, blah, blah. Yeah. Like, okay, that may be true. But you don't have to say it.
0: So you're not objecting to the findings.
1: No.
0: You're objecting to the just why do we even do this?
1: Right. You just you guys could be studying anything rather than discouraging us.
0: Haven't we gone through enough?
1: Right. There's enough going on. Coming out. Oh, yeah. One more thing.
0: Your friends don't think you're a friend.
1: Yeah, they don't even like you.
2: The river. The songs and stories are uplifting and encouraging.
3: Absolutely.
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6: He is still working in all of these circumstances and that the prodigals are coming home.
7: When life doesn't go the way you planned, God is still at work. Hi, I'm Mark Gothier with Crew and Making Your Life Count. Deborah McNinch says even in pain, there is hope because God hasn't stopped moving.
6: How could he be in somebody else's happiness and be in my pain all at the same time? And so the book came out of a place of me just investigating all of these things that I was going through and just what the Lord taught me during that season. And so I pray that even if you don't have a prodigal child, I know that everybody has something, especially when it comes to your kids.
7: Whether it's a prodigal child or an unexpected detour, Deborah reminds us that every seed planted matters. And God is working in ways we cannot see.
6: I pray that parents that are either on this journey for a long time or maybe they just woke up this morning and found out that their child is walking away from the faith. Wherever they're at on the journey, I believe they can find hope and they can find healing and they can find the promise that God is still on the throne. He is still working in all of these circumstances and that the prodigals are coming home. And that is the hope we have, that God's word says it doesn't return void. And so all of those VBSs that your kids attended, every song they made, every craft they ever did, like all of those are seeds inside them. And I know that at the proper time, I may not be the one to water those seeds. You know, we just assume that the parents are going to be the one to water the seeds and to lead their kids to the Lord. But it may not be like that. It may be someone at the grocery store that watered those seeds.
7: God is still on the throne. He is still working, and no story is beyond his reach. So hold on to hope. Learn more at crew.org/life.
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0: strong.
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2: Yeah, I think this is a good idea. 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
1: Stop everything.
2: Stop everything.
1: Yes.
2: Let's just get to a point where the printers work.
1: Yeah, that's good. 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That. Yep, like that a lot. 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
2: Let's everybody stop.
1: Mm-hmm, mm-hmm.
2: We rushed past something.
1: That's still a pain point. 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
2: Right. Like a Manhattan Project type thing. Where let's get printers working.
1: Mm-hmm.
2: 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Your meta, whatever.
1: No one's saying that you can.
2: No, you can. 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
7: Cloudy. We may get a few showers, a little bit breezy, or low in the upper 40s. And then Thursday, we get a cloudy start to the day, but sunshine coming back in the afternoon with low 70s, and then another round of rain coming in on Friday. I'm meteorologist Steve Hamilton on Uplifting and Encouraging the River.
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0: purpose, I'm going to share my faith. And then you realize how easy it is to share your faith and how effective it is. People actually come to faith, they receive Christ, and you're able to be used by God for that. It's so exciting. I think too often people feel like they've got to have all the answers. They've got to have some kind of level of theological education before they can share their faith. And really, it's just sharing your heart. It's just sharing your very life. I mean, if you have the life of Christ in you, then that's the life that you're sharing. So when you go overseas and you have no inhibitions and you find that, wow, I actually led someone to faith or I actually helped someone, you come back and you think, well, why can't I do that here? Why can't I do that with my neighbor? Why can't I do that with my family member? Why can't I do that with the international student who's right here on this college campus near my home?
1: So whether it's overseas or next door, share your faith. To listen again to this or any past episode of Footsteps, go to twr.org/footsteps.
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1: 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I don't know.
2: 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The River.

0: place.
1: The river. We're Brant and Sherry.
2: New world record. A guy just balanced a skateboard on his chin for over an hour.
1: Okay.
2: Pretty cool.
1: yeah, sure.
2: Thinking about his friends, though.
1: Uh-huh.
2: You got to go through a lot, like, watching him do it. Like, if he just pulls that out.
1: Mm-hmm.
2: He's like, check this out.
1: Yeah.
2: At first, you're like, oh, wow.
1: 30 seconds, five yeah. minutes,
2: right.
1: 10 minutes.
2: At the 10-minute point, he's still, he probably can't talk because he's balancing on his chin.
1: And you want to say, why are you doing
2: Wait,
1: this?
2: What's, this is cool.
1: Yeah, how long am I supposed to sit here? And he can't right. answer any of those questions.
2: 45 minutes right. goes by. Okay, well, you know what?
1: Head on out.
2: Gotta head on out. The
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7: Stay cloudy. We may get a few showers, a little bit breezy, or low in the upper 40s. And then Thursday, we get a cloudy start to the day, but sunshine coming back in the afternoon with low 70s, and then another round of rain coming in on Friday. I'm meteorologist Steve Hamilton on Uplifting and Encouraging the River.
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0: We're Brent and Sherry on Uplifting and Encouraging the River.
1: Oh, look at this. We have breaking animal news. Animals are out there doing stuff.
2: Sure, yes.
1: Telling you, it doesn't get reported very much. Colorado police officer rescues skunk from cup. A Colorado police officer rescued a skunk that had become trapped with a cup over its head.
2: I feel like we did this. Are there multiple skunks with cups on?
1: I don't think we've done it.
2: We haven't talked about a skunk with a cup on its head? That sounds so familiar to me.
1: It was a squirrel.
2: That was a squirrel. Okay, got it.
1: A skunk. Anyway, the officer removed the cup by hand. That's not easy because you're scared.
2: Sure.
1: Like you don't want this skunk to go
2: spray
1: off.
2: You.
1: Yeah.
2: Yeah.
1: So, but it waddled away unharmed and without spraying. Mm. I know how this story ends.
2: You do?
1: Mm-hmm.
2: This is not the skunk coming back one day
1: it's
2: to help
1: skunk,
2: the...
1: So the police officer is going to be like in hot pursuit of, and then he's in trouble, and then suddenly that skunk comes out of nowhere and aims at the bad people. And then they're like, oh no.
2: They spray the robbers.
1: Right.
2: Yeah.
1: And then the skunk gives a knowing look.
2: Yeah. Walking off into the sunset.
1: Yeah.
2: I cannot believe how much
1: that's how this is gonna
2: this
1: end.
2: Whole thing plays out in your head
1: I
2: every
1: love,
2: time.
1: It's
2: this
1: gonna,
2: theme.
1: I've read a lot of books going up.
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8: Stay cloudy. We may get a few showers, a little bit breezy, or low in the upper 40s. And then Thursday, we get a cloudy start to the day, but sunshine coming back in the afternoon with low 70s, and then another round of rain coming in on Friday. I'm meteorologist Steve Hamilton on Uplifting and Encouraging the River.
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0: This is Ann Graham Lotz with the Daily Light for Daily Living. Tom Landry, legendary coach of the Dallas Cowboys, said the difference between a good athlete and a great one is 18 inches, the distance from the head to the heart. Why is it that we can be passionate about our favorite sports team, or job promotion, or dreamed of vacation spot, or television show, or even the latest weight loss plan, but we don't have that same passion about the things of God? Listen to me. I believe the answer is that there is more to knowing God than just head knowledge alone. Jesus said in Matthew 15:8, "These people honor me with their lips, but their hearts are far from me." I believe the kingdom of God is desperate for churches that are filled, not with good Christians, but with great ones whose hearts are on fire. If you want to be great in God's eyes, then make the 18-inch drop from your head to your heart. This is Ann Graham Lotz.
1: 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Jesus is the choice we must make to experience real joy. 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
5: 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All I know about romance is it's missing.
4: Even in the best human relationships, we're bound to be disappointed. The God who created that hole in our hearts is also the only one who can truly fill it. Psalm 107 says that He satisfies the longing soul. 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Turn to the one who loves you the most and get to know Him through His love letter, the Bible. With Seeking Him, I'm Nancy DeMoss Walkmuth.
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1: 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I'm just very thankful for everything you guys do.
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0: 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Here's Pastor Jeff Shreve.
1: When I was in college, we talked about people being on fire for the Lord. An on-fire Christian was one who loved Jesus with all his heart and was totally controlled and surrendered to the leadership of the Holy Spirit. You know, that's what the Bible calls being filled with the Spirit. You see, the moment a person turns from sin and self and receives Jesus as Savior and Lord, that person is forgiven of all his sins, and he is given the gift of the Holy Spirit to dwell within his heart. Now, the Holy Spirit is resident in every believer, but the Holy Spirit who is resident wants and needs to be president. He needs to be in full control of you and me. And when he is, life takes on a whole new meaning. Are you filled with the Holy Spirit? All it takes is an attitude that says, not I, but Christ. Spirit-filled Christians are the ones who make a difference in our world for Jesus. Now that's real hope.
0: And you can find that real hope when you visit fromhisheart.org.
2: Remember when you used to laugh more? 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

0: Hi, I'm Barry McGuire, author of Ignite Your Life, explaining how you can have wholehearted faith regardless of your circumstances. 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

0: Where does God's provision end and our responsibility begin? Hi, I'm Rob West with today's Faith and Finance Minute. Scripture shows us it's not either or, it's both. In 2 Timothy 2:6, Paul says, "The hardworking farmer should be the first to receive a share of the crops. The farmer can't control the rain or the harvest, but he still plants, works, and waits. That's how God's provision works. 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We make wise decisions, work diligently, and steward what he provides, while depending on him for the outcome. Because provision isn't a transaction, it's a relationship. 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Instead, live in the balance, trust God completely, and work faithfully." 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
2: I'm Bryce Johnson with this Unpacking It Sports and Faith Minute. In order for an NFL quarterback to succeed, he is going to have to take some chances and throw the ball down the field. Always attempting to play it safe simply won't cut it. When we follow Jesus, he's going to ask us to do some tough things that won't allow us to play it safe either. But he wants us to trust him as we step out and take leaps of faith. In the Bible, Paul inspires us to stop holding back and be open to doing whatever the Holy Spirit leads us to do. When he was told that suffering awaited him when he went to Jerusalem, he didn't shrink back from going. Rather, he refused to play it safe and walked forward in humble obedience.

0: 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Today, let's consider the powerful life we can live as we deeply trust Jesus and the Holy Spirit to help us not fear throwing the ball down the field. I'm Bryce Johnson, and you can unpack that. For more, go to thesportsdevotional.com.
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3: This is the Ohio AgNet from the Voisin Know at the Nusia Trust Studio, sponsored by BASF and Valtima Fungicide, the proven number one for the toughest corn diseases with long-lasting residual. 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I'm Ty Higgins. Just a few weeks away from the 2026 County Fair season, and with that, I visited with Frank Fraz, the Executive Director of the Ohio Harness Horsemen's Association, to talk about the importance of his sector in Ohio agriculture.
4: It really is an agricultural business because you take a look at it, we have to feed our horses. We also travel around, so we buy gas. We buy these expensive trailers, and then that didn't even count the horses and how much their value is and how much the horses eat and the grain that these farmers grow and the fact that, you know, you need trucks to get it there. It's just, it's $2.8 billion industry. That means jobs, and jobs in Ohio are important.
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5: He is still working in all of these circumstances, and that the prodigals are coming home.
6: When life doesn't go the way you planned, God is still at work. Hi, I'm Mark Gothier with Crew and Making Your Life Count. Deborah McNinch says even in pain, there is hope because God hasn't stopped moving.
5: How could he be in somebody else's happiness and be in my pain all at the same time? And so the book came out of a place of me just investigating all of these things that I was going through and just what the Lord taught me during that season. And so I pray that even if you don't have a prodigal child, I know that everybody has something, especially when it comes to your kids.
6: Whether it's a prodigal child or an unexpected detour, Deborah reminds us that every seed planted matters, and God is working in ways we cannot see.
5: I pray that parents that are either on this journey for a long time, or maybe they just woke up this morning and found out that their child is walking away from the faith. Wherever they're at on the journey, I believe they can find hope and they can find healing and they can find the promise that God is still on the throne. He is still working in all of these circumstances and that the prodigals are coming home. And that is the hope we have, that God's word says it doesn't return void. And so all of those VBSs that your kids attended, every song they made, every craft they ever did, like all of those are seeds inside them. And I know that at the proper time, I may not be the one to water those seeds. You know, we just assume that the parents are going to be the one to water the seeds and to lead their kids to the Lord. But it may not be like that. It may be someone at the grocery store that watered those seeds.
6: God is still on the throne. He is still working, and no story is beyond his reach. So hold on to hope. Learn more at crew.org/life.
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8: Sometimes when I find myself in a difficult place, I just want to cry out, God, get me out of here. 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
0: Uplifting and encouraging the river.

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1: It was betrayal to the nth degree, and I may never recover.
0: I didn't do it.
1: I may never recover.
0: I didn't. Did I? I didn't do it. Did I?
1: No, you didn't do it.
0: Who done it?
1: Oh, you'll find out. Okay. So my niece has an upcoming gymnastics meet in Worcester. And my husband, Chris, and my sister-in-law, Jamie, were on the phone talking about it. They were on speakerphone while I was sitting on the couch reading.
0: Okay.
1: And so I guess I should say this in their defense. Let me preface with this. They both have never been to Worcester. This will be the first time.
0: Okay.
1: Well, I've been plenty of times, and my best friend is from Worcester, so I have some context. But multiple times in this conversation, they kept saying Worcester. They kept saying Worcester.
0: That's incorrect.
1: It's wrong. It's Worcester.
0: My wife is from Worcester.
1: Yeah.
0: Worcester.
1: Yes. Yeah.
0: I had
1: yeah.
0: a friend growing up from Worcester.
1: Yeah. And I even know from my best friend that, you know, she'll get mad if you say Worcester.
0: Yeah, right.
1: It's incorrect. It's not Worcester.
0: It's Worcester.
1: Right. So they're on speakerphone, right? So I'm hearing this whole thing. Again, I'm sitting on the couch reading my book, and I just slowly lower it to expose my face. And I look at my husband, Chris, and I just kind of mouth to him. I whisper, it's Worcester.
0: Yeah, because you're just trying to help him out. Just like, hey, by the way.
1: But this man, he just stares at me and says to his sister, Hannah would like us both to know that it's Worcester, not Wooster. I was like, that.
0: He called you out.
1: Sacred in marriage that you don't tell someone when I'm correcting them. You don't do that.
0: Well,
1: I was exposed. And now I look like the grammar police or something.
0: Well, when it comes to Worcester versus Worcester, we need some police officers at some point because literally, if you get that wrong.
1: I know. You're going to jail. Going to jail.
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2: 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I'm also wondering if you're sad about something. 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
5: 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I'm Lena Ebujamra, and this is Today's Single Christian. 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
9: Your way to sunshine for today across central Ohio, our high low 70s. And we're dry tonight, seeing the return of showers with thunderstorms by tomorrow afternoon.
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0: Uplifting and encouraging the river. I'm Josh. She's Hannah. It's the River Morning Show.
1: I believe in miracle power in a wonder-working God.
0: He's still working wonders. He's still doing incredible things of epic Old Testament biblical miracle proportions. I mean, we're talking parting the Red Sea, moving the mountains, doing all those things. 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And you can share yours when God has come through for you or someone you love. 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The River's got several chaplains who volunteer here, and one of them called with a story of a woman who has listened to the River forever. In 2008, she was in the hospital, and her lungs were failing.
2: Oh, my goodness.
0: And that's a situation that they called the family in to say their goodbyes, because there was not going to be a tomorrow. But the next day, she woke up, all vital signs completely clear.
2: What?
0: Yes.
2: Just healed like that.
0: She was literally on death's door, as some may say, and God decided, no, I'm going to shut and lock that door for a bit. My daughter, arise, you are well.
2: I have goosebumps.
0: Yeah. Are you serious? Was my reaction. Like, are you kidding me?
2: Wow.
0: And so God does these things because he can, he is able. Mm-hmm. Sometimes he uses a doctor to provide that miracle. Sometimes he just says, I got this. It cracks the knuckles.
2: Stand back.
0: And here we go. Share your miracle story. It could be that powerhouse moment that gives somebody who's kind of on the brink right now another step of faith, another moment of hope to keep going. Call or text with your miracle power story. 800-609-1049.
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7: The word Genesis means beginning. It's a beginning or creation of something. It's starting point. God can bring a Genesis in your life. Again, Genesis means beginning. God can bring a new beginning in your life. He can make all things new. We've all done things we regret. We've all said things we wish we had not said. But God can change that if we come to Him and bring our lives to Him. This Almighty God, the creator of the heavens and the earth, this God who has a name for every star, the God who brought this magnificent creation out of nothing, cares about you and he loves you. David was watching over his flock of sheep and he wrote this down in Psalm 8. When I look at the night sky and I see the work of your fingers, the moon and the stars that you set in place, what are mortals that you should think about them? What are human beings that you should care for them? As David wrote in Psalm 109, I'm poor and needy, yet you think of me. I love that. God's thinking about you. God cares about you. And think about Jeremiah 29:11, of course. I know the thoughts that they think towards you, says the Lord. Thoughts of peace and not of evil, to give you a future and a hope.
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4: Clouds give way to sunshine for today across central Ohio, our high low 70s. And we're dry tonight, seeing the return of showers with thunderstorms by tomorrow afternoon.
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0: uplifting and encouraging the river. This is the River Morning Show. Some news you can use this morning. We're getting closer to the Memorial Day weekend, and that means the weather forecasts are a little more trustworthy. So listen, I'm just the messenger. It's looking rainy. I don't want rain either. All right, so we got a, like, my family, we got a million grad parties to go to. My son's graduation is on Sunday. Probably going to have to be in the gym instead of the football field, which means limited tickets, which really stinks. And then his party is Memorial Day evening. So at least right now, of the 3 days, Saturday, Sunday, Monday, Memorial Day is looking the best. So your cookout still has hope. All right, so we'll take the win where we can get it, at least right now. The last episode of The Late Show with Stephen Colbert is tonight on CBS, 11:35, after 11 years. And not only is Colbert signing off, The Late Show franchise is also going away. That's the one that shocked me, because shows will change hosts over time. But The Late Show is just, poof, going to be gone. That's what they established after Johnny Carson left that slot, and then they created The Late Show that way. Letterman first, and then on and on it went. And do you know, last but not least, what Ohio's state butterfly is? Of course you don't, because nobody else does either. Yet. There is a legislation passing through Ohio's lawmakers' meetings right now, trying to establish new state symbols and such. And as of right now, the leader in the clubhouse, so to speak, is the zebra swallowtail butterfly. Okay, fine. So making it an official state symbol could help promote pollinator conservation, yay, and awareness of Ohio's native wildlife. I would like to introduce also some legislation with a new name for butterflies in general. I had a friend in college who called them flutterbys. That's way more accurate. The
1: river. This Friday night at the dinner table, don't miss an important lecture from Mom and Dad on your latest big mistake. 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
8: Clouds give way to sunshine for today across central Ohio, our high low 70s. And we're dry tonight, seeing the return of showers with thunderstorms by tomorrow afternoon.
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1: You probably didn't just grab any random folder for your school subjects growing up. No, no. There was a system. You had your notebook colors down. And if you were like me, they were the same every single year. Math, always red, because it felt aggressive and made you see red.
0: I'm trying to think back. Keep going. I think my math was probably red.
1: Yeah. Science was green because, you know,
0: of course.
1: Nature and plants. Yay, nature is green. It's green.
0: Bingo.
1: Purple was language arts.
0: Didn't have a purple.
1: It felt like creative and literary. I don't know. It just felt like it went hand in hand.
0: My language arts was yellow.
1: See, yellow for me was whatever foreign language I was in, which was primarily French. So my yellow folder and notebook always went with my French classes.
0: What was Spanish? I took Spanish like years.
1: Was it blue? Because I didn't always have blue.
0: No, because blue was history.
1: Oh,
0: blue was history for me. Yellow was English. What was Spanish?
1: I am just happy to hear that you didn't make math blue because that just doesn't correlate in my mind. It just feels wrong.
0: Maybe math could have been black, like for my soul.
1: I know.
0: Every time I was in that class.
1: So how about you? What were your school subject colors? Call or text. What color were your school notebooks and for what class? 800-609-1049.
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0: We're Josh and Hannah. Glad to have you along. 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
1: You probably didn't just grab random folders for your school subjects. There was a color system and it mattered. Like math was red. Science was
0: green.
1: Thank you. Mm-hmm. I would have been mad if you said anything else.
0: No, it was green.
1: For me, language arts was purple.
0: That was yellow for me.
1: Which, I think. That's debatable. That's
0: no,
1: fine.
0: No, wait. No, that was blue. Yellow was history for me.
1: Okay. Well, as long as you didn't put math in the blue folder,
0: oh,
1: then we're
0: sakes.
1: Good. We can be friends. But everyone has their own color code, and some took it way too seriously and honestly still do. But producer Mike is here. Mike, some friends have been texting in their method to the madness.
2: Yes, Rachel from Zanesville said, I still color code my work folders like I'm in eighth grade and math is still red.
1: Yes, thank you.
0: Always,
1: Rachel,
0: always
1: thank you.
0: Be red.
2: Ben in Dublin said, yellow was history, green was science, and math was pure painful red.
0: Yes.
1: I'm on board with all that. Absolutely, Ben.
0: Uh-huh.
2: And Tori from Upper Arlington said that red was history.
0: Wait, what?
2: Blue was math.
0: Stop the presses. That's
2: and she says she will argue nightmare. That system forever.
1: I will argue with you right back.
0: If she's,
1: absolutely not.
0: She could only be an accountant.
1: I know.
0: Only.
1: Jessica is on the phone. Let's see where she stands on this.
3: Math is red.
0: Yep.
3: Math is like probably like my least favorite subject.
1: Mm-hmm.
3: And like red, like stop, like this is bad.
0: Yeah.
3: And then like science is green.
0: Of course.
3: Science has to be green because like, you know, like trees are green and the grass is green.
0: Yeah, that makes the most sense. So you're with it. Who was that? Tori from Upper Arlington?
1: Uh-huh.
0: You're crazy.
1: I know.
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13: Clouds give way to sunshine for today across central Ohio, our high low 70s. And we're dry tonight, seeing the return of showers with thunderstorms by tomorrow afternoon.
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1: Nike has one of the most well-known slogans that's been around forever. You know it. It's just do it.
0: That's right. Go get it.
1: Well, they've decided to change it up. Now it's why do it. And I did at first going like, why are you changing something that seems to work? Like, what are we doing here?
0: I asked the question back to them. Why do it?
1: Exactly. But I kind of love it the more I think about it, because it feels more real instead of just shouting, go be perfect. It's like, hey, what's your reason for starting? And it made me think about how often God asks us that same thing. In the Bible, he doesn't just command obedience. He gives us a why. Jesus says, love one another as I have loved you. Mm-hmm. That's the why, because he loved us. Paul tells us to run the race, but he says we do it, the why, to win the prize of knowing Christ. Sometimes fear or trying to be perfect will keep you frozen, like you have to have it all together before you even begin.
0: So many times we've been like that, I think, in our lives, of going like, well, as soon as I get this all tidied up, then I'll start.
1: Yes. But God isn't waiting for your perfection. He's inviting you to take one small, faithful step to forgive, to serve, to show up, to love, because the why, he loved us first. So maybe today, instead of feeling pressured to just do it, pause and ask, why do it? Why continue to love when it's hard? Why give your best? Why walk in obedience? You fill in the what and let your why be this. Because God is with you, he loves you, and he's calling you forward.
2: First of all, I think I had to see that God had a calling on my life also.
3: Beth Runkle on Focus on the Family Minute.
2: To support my man in the military. I didn't carry the weapons, which is really good because that would be dangerous for everyone. I didn't wear the uniform, but I had a call to reach people in the military with the message of Jesus Christ. Hmm. But also to cheerlead him. And we began to be the hands and feet of Jesus to the troops that my husband supported and their families. And there's brokenness in the military, just like there is in the rest of the world. But the military cares for the families a little bit more than the civilian world. And so what a blessing for us that God took us out of our selfish nature and said, I'm gonna call you to serve these people in my name.
3: Hear more from Beth at familyminute.org.
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10: Give way to sunshine for today across central Ohio. Our high low 70s, and we're dry tonight, seeing the return of showers with thunderstorms by tomorrow afternoon.
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1: No parenting book wants to admit it, but sometimes a good old bribe gets the job done.
0: Those are in the footnotes.
1: Yep.
0: You got to read the little asterisk at the bottom.
1: Yeah, or just read between the lines.
0: Right.
1: Whether you're a parent, a grandparent, maybe a cool auntie, you've probably had to offer a little motivation to get a kiddo to do something like chores, homework, you name it. It took $2 and the promise of a brand new toy to get my 4-year-old nephew to try tubing, something really fun.
0: Come on,
1: he wouldn't do it.
0: Guy.
1: He was so scared.
0: Yeah.
1: But once we bribed him, he got out there and had the time of his life. So worth it.
0: Was he excited about the tubing or the $2 in the present, really? Do you think?
1: The smile on his face the water, I think he really liked it. He was really excited about getting on a boat, but not, you know, being on a rubber floaty in the back.
0: Well, that'll launch him into the stratosphere.
1: Yeah.
0: Probably seen that. I think it worked, and it probably needed to happen that way.
1: Because now he keeps talking about tubing. Like, he wants to keep going back and without payment.
0: It's annoying, but it's a...
1: You just got to get him in there.
0: It's worthwhile sometimes.
1: I know. So what have you had to bribe your kiddos to do? Call or text 800-609-1049.
0: Isaiah said, in order to secure a calm and orderly diaper change... I will put one of those suction cup spinny beanies on my forehead, spin it, and sing happy birthday to my daughter.
1: That is a different form of a bribe, right? For sure.
0: It's like dad will look like an idiot.
1: Yeah.
0: If you'll just sit here and be calm, please.
1: I've seen the images and videos, though, of that suction cup leaving such a mark on your head.
0: It's you get a hickey.
1: Yeah. From the kid's toy.
0: You don't want that. My wife and I, we have 4 kids, and they are teens and above, and they are not beyond bribing even now. In their upbringing, we would use things like candy. Pop-Tarts specifically would really, really work.
1: Strawberry, cinnamon sugar?
0: Anything.
1: Yeah.
0: Blueberry is my favorite one. You could choose a show. You could play a game on the iPad when we had one of those. Now, it's cash.
1: Of course they've upped the ante.
0: This is my favorite, though. Sometimes, hey, dad or mom will take you on a coffee date if you will, da da da da.
1: And they get excited about it?
0: They like that because they like coffee, and I hope they also like us.
1: You know, debatable, but that coffee, though.
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0: This is the River Morning Show. We're Josh and Hannah. Glad to have you along this morning. And there are two words every graduate needs to hear, according to the Fonz. Okay, and I'm going to date myself and go back about 50 years in television history with this. These days are all. If you don't know what that is, I'm sorry for you, because Happy Days is one of those things that you just have to experience. And so just go to YouTube and search the Fonz. It's going to be awesome. Henry Winkler is the actor who played the Fonz in the 70s and 80s for Happy Days. He graduated back in the day from Emerson College, so they had him back to give their commencement speech. And he was really encouraging. But if you could take his entire speech and sum it up into like a few words or a sentence or two, it would end up sounding something like this, which he said from stage for their graduates.
1: I live by two words, tenacity and gratitude. Tenacity will get you where you want to go, and gratitude will make you enjoy the journey no matter how bumpy.
0: What a powerful message. Tenacity and gratitude. It's going to get you where you want to go. And of course, we know following Jesus really gets you where you want to go. And so I'll say that part in case anyone's like, hey, but no, I get it. But we follow Jesus too with tenacity and gratitude, right? So we tackle our Thursday with tenacity and gratitude. Take the to-do list for this weekend that's coming up and tackle it with tenacity and gratitude. And for grads, as they enter college or like these, enter the workforce or whatever it is that's the next thing, tenacity and gratitude. It's good for those wearing the cap and gown. And it's good for you and me today, too.
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16: Way to sunshine for today across central Ohio, our high low 70s, and we're dry tonight, seeing the return of showers with thunderstorms by tomorrow afternoon.
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1: Stop overthinking it.
0: These thoughts of an overthinker are brought to you by a reason, not an excuse. I forgot to tip the new server lady at my favorite restaurant.
2: Ooh, Josh.
0: I know. I feel awful. But here's the reason. There was a celebrity there, and that I think I'm the only one who recognized him.
2: Okay.
0: One of the Cleveland Cavaliers TV broadcast guys showed up out of the blue.
2: Okay.
0: And so he showed up in a random restaurant I was in.
2: And you're so starstruck that you forgot to tip?
0: So, well, here's the thing. Because his name's Austin Carr. It's Mr. Cavalier. The retired number 34 that's hanging in the rafters because of him.
2: Like, well, that's pretty neat, but I'm still trying to connect the two.
0: And I didn't know if I should say something or not, because a lot of times when celebrities are out, like, they don't really, they're just out to be out, and they're not looking for, like, fans to come up and say,
2: wait, are you overthinking your hello to this human or the not tipping? One are you overthinking?
0: I went incognito the rest of the lunch because I just wasn't sure if I should say something or not. And I even texted my brother a picture. I was like, is that him? She's like, you know it's him.
2: You took a picture of him?
0: Well, it was just super sly. Sly guy. So when I got up to leave, I was gonna say something, okay, but then he got a phone call,
2: okay,
0: and so I was like, I'm gonna leave him alone. So I left in a hurry and I forgot to tip because of Austin Carr, from the Cavaliers.
2: Well, so you're blaming him for not tipping.
0: It's a reason, it's not an excuse,
2: right?
0: It was the server lady's first day, and I made quite a first impression. She's like, that's the river person, that's the Christian, that's the cheapskate. Way to represent, Josh.
2: Mm-hmm.
0: So next time I go and see her, I'm calling myself out, and I'm tipping big, and I just hope she didn't swear off church or something because of me.
2: Oh, my goodness. Okay, that was overthinking.
0: It's a lot of pressure.
2: That was too much.
0: A lot of pressure on $3. The
3: river. Your risk of a heat-related response doesn't have to rise with the temperature. Heat exhaustion and heat stroke are serious heat-related illnesses that need prompt attention and may require medical care. Both can be brought on by strenuous physical activity and exposure to hot temperatures, especially when humidity is high. And in both cases, your body is unable to cool itself, which causes your internal body temperature to rise. However, there are some differences. Heat exhaustion includes heavy sweating, dizziness, fatigue, nausea, and a weak rapid pulse. Heat stroke symptoms are more serious, with a body temperature above 103 degrees, a rapid strong pulse, confusion, dry skin, and potential loss of consciousness. 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
8: Sunshine through central Ohio for the rest of today, or high right around 70. Keeping it dry tonight to low 55, and then a new system lifting in. See an increase of showers with thunderstorms by Friday afternoon into Friday night. Friday's high from 70 to 75. I'm meteorologist Jennifer Naramore on Uplifting and Encouraging the River.
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0: uplifting and encouraging the river. It's Joe. Maybe even working on teaching your kids the importance of choosing their friends. You know, I'm a big believer that you tend to be the company that you keep, right? And you read in the Bible that the people that we surround ourselves with can really make or break you. Iron sharpens iron. But maybe there's that person, that coworker, that family member, that friend that brings out the absolute best in you. Iron sharpens iron. Who's that person for you? 800-609-1049. 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Hi, Jim. Who's that person for you?
1: You know, just thinking about those people who make me better and the people around me, I immediately think of my wife. You know, somebody refers to their better half. It is so absolutely true in my case. But there's others. I've got a boss. I know that this boss of mine makes me so much better at what I do for the company I work for. And so it's just all about living second. You know, it's that person that you're with that always helps you reach for something better inside you. And as we share the love of Christ, no matter who it is, that makes us better.
2: Did you know that sometimes anger is a window into a child's grief?
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2: 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I'm also wondering if you're sad about something." You know, you might not be able to fix the circumstances of their life, but listening to their words is hugging their heart. For Family Life Blended, I'm Ron Deal.
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9: Sunshine for Central Ohio for the rest of today, or high right around 70. Keeping it dry tonight to low 55. Then a new system lifting in. See an increase of showers with thunderstorms by Friday afternoon into Friday night. Friday's high from 70 to 75. I'm meteorologist Jennifer Naramore on Uplifting and Encouraging the River.
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0: grow strong, the people of Judah had drifted far from God. Their disobedience to his word, their disregard of his precepts, their defiance of his law were provoking his judgment. At this critical time, God raised up Isaiah, the greatest of the Old Testament prophets, but he didn't become great until his head knowledge of God dropped 18 inches to his heart. The unforgettable moment when he exclaimed, "I saw the Lord," in Isaiah 6:1. Listen to me. I believe we're living in a generation that desperately needs to see the Lord. We need a fresh vision of God. We've become arrogant in our disregard for him. We too are provoking his judgment. So be an Isaiah, someone who speaks forth God's word with the power to change lives, a power that is rooted in your own personal vision of the Lord. This is Ann Graham Lotz.
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3: I remember being in a meeting once where someone made some statements about me that were very damaging. At least I thought so. When I got home, I began to let vindictive thoughts take root in my mind. I fell into a downward spiral of anger and self-pity. I was listening to lies like these.
4: They were trying to hurt me. I can't forgive.
3: 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Jesus said, "Blessed are the merciful. Blessed are the peacemakers. If someone strikes you on the right cheek, turn to him the other also. If you forgive men when they sin against you, your heavenly Father will also forgive you." As I began to speak the truth to myself, I knew I had to forgive. You'll be tempted to listen to some lies today. Have you spent time in the Word of God so you can counter the lies with the truth? With Seeking Him, I'm Nancy DeMoss Wagmuth.
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3: The verdict was guilty. Case closed. The end. 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
1: 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I'm just very thankful for everything you guys do.
2: The River.

0: uplifting and encouraging the river. I'm Joe. So maybe you've done something, you tried to make a change, and your body was like, absolutely not, no way we're doing that. I'm doing that right now. I'm trying to get back into shape, trying to eat healthier, live a healthier life. And one of the things that I'm noticing is happening with my body is my body is not processing some vegetables well. It's like making my stomach a little uncomfortable. And then sometimes too, I'm noticing, like, I'll be honest, it's making me a little stinky. I don't know what it is. I think it's because I tried to Google it. Like, why do I smell bad after I eat broccoli? It's because the broccoli is high in sulfur and it has a unique smell to it, but it's making me super self-conscious about it to the point where every time I like leave my apartment, I'm like, okay, we got my wallet, got my keys, got my phone. Oh, I forgot. I need my spare stick of deodorant.
1: First of all, I think I had to see that God had a calling on my life also.
2: Beth Runkel on Focus on the Family Minute.
1: To support my man in the military. I didn't carry the weapons, which is really good because that would be dangerous for everyone. I didn't wear the uniform, but I had a call to reach people in the military with the message of Jesus Christ. But also to cheerlead him. And we began to be the hands and feet of Jesus to the troops that my husband supported and their families. And there's brokenness in the military, just like there is in the rest of the world. But the military cares for the families a little bit more than the civilian world. And so what a blessing for us that God took us out of our selfish nature and said, I'm going to call you to serve these people in my name.
2: Hear more from Beth at familyminute.org.
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7: Increasing sunshine for central Ohio for the rest of today, or high right around 70. Keeping it dry tonight to low 55, and then a new system lifting in. We'll see an increase of showers with thunderstorms by Friday afternoon into Friday night. Friday's high from 70 to 75. I'm meteorologist Jennifer Naramore on Uplifting and Encouraging the River.

0: uplifting and encouraging the river. I'm Joe. Handling constructive criticism, it's part of life. People are going to have feedback for you, and how you handle it is so important. I'm working on handling it better. In fact, I got some constructive criticism in the parking lot fairly recently. I can admit I am not the best parker on earth. I park different directions. I park over the line. I'm not very good at it. And I was at a Kroger recently, and I come back out to my car after shopping, and somebody had a post-it note that they wrote on. They wrote me a note. It said, "Learn to park," in big capital letters. And not only that, they drew a little car in between two lines and left it on my windshield. And I was, you know, at first I was like mortified that somebody did that. Then I was started laughing because I was like, you know what? And the time it took that person to actually notice my parking skills, get a pen, get a piece of paper, not only write "learn to park," but draw a car on it. They could have found a better parking spot than where I was parked, but I was flattered that they thought of me.
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4: In the 1960s, Winston Churchill made this observation about morality in Great Britain. 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It is a terrifying thing to fall into the hands of the living God. People think they can sin with impunity, but the truth is this: God is the righteous judge, and no one gets away with sin. May you and I be sobered to the evils all around us and sensitive to any sin lurking in the shadows of our own hearts. 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May we be found ready when He returns, because it's in Christ alone where we find real hope."
3: Find real hope in Jesus Christ. 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
2: 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The River.

0: uplifting and encouraging the river. I'm Joe. You know, sometimes you hear a song and it gives you chills. It strikes you a little bit differently. Maybe there's a special song with a lyric in there that you feel like this is really a message or a letter from God. 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Share it. That is 800-609-1049. We're on Facebook, River Middays with Joe. Carla, thank you so much for calling in.
1: Hey, Joe, you were talking about songs, the lyrics.
0: Yeah.
1: I was just thinking the song that I just so love is Mary, Did You Know?
0: Oh, yeah, that's a good one.
1: I mean, can you imagine being Joseph and Mary and realizing, you know, I'm sure sometimes they didn't even fathom what they were raising, you know, the Christ child. So amazes me to think about being their parents.
0: Yeah, when you really look at the lyrics and you put it that way, I can see how you would get chills when you hear that song. Carla, thank you so much for calling and sharing. You have a great rest of your day.
1: All right, you too, Joe. The
2: river. Your risk of a heat-related response doesn't have to rise with the temperature. Heat exhaustion and heat stroke are serious heat-related illnesses that need prompt attention and may require medical care. Both can be brought on by strenuous physical activity and exposure to hot temperatures, especially when humidity is high. And in both cases, your body is unable to cool itself, which causes your internal body temperature to rise. However, there are some differences. Heat exhaustion includes heavy sweating, dizziness, fatigue, nausea, and a weak rapid pulse. Heat stroke symptoms are more serious, with a body temperature above 103 degrees, a rapid strong pulse, confusion, dry skin, and potential loss of consciousness. 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
8: Sunshine for central Ohio for the rest of today, or high right around 70. Keeping it dry tonight to low 55. Then a new system lifting in. We'll see an increase of showers with thunderstorms by Friday afternoon into Friday night. Friday's high from 70 to 75. I'm meteorologist Jennifer Naramore on Uplifting and Encouraging the River.
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0: uplifting and encouraging the river. It's Joe. Those songs with lyrics that move us. But there's a special song that gives you chills every time you hear it. 800-609-1049 or on Facebook, River Middays with Joe. Doug, what's that song for you?
1: Zach Williams, Dolly Parton, There Was Jesus.
2: Yeah. What line in it?
1: They've got a line that says, buried in the, like a blessing buried into broken pieces. I've been there. I've been through a divorce, and my current wife, she has been through a divorce, and we both had to climb out from those broken pieces.
2: And then God built something better through it.
1: That's right. We have a love we couldn't imagine based on where we'd been.
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0: 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I'm Haley. 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
1: 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July corn's closing in today down 3.5 at 462.25. September corn's down 4 cents at 468.5. December corn's down 4.25 at 485. July soybeans are down 5.5 at 1194.25. August soybeans down 5.75 at 1193.5. July wheat's down 13 cents at 647.5, and September wheat's down 12.5 at 661. 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I'm Allison Kinney, and you're listening to the Ohio Agnet.
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10: Increasing sunshine for central Ohio for the rest of today, or high right around 70. Keeping it dry tonight to low 55, and then a new system lifting in. See an increase of showers with thunderstorms by Friday afternoon into Friday night. Friday's high from 70 to 75. I'm meteorologist Jennifer Naramore on Uplifting and Encouraging the River.
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3: At TWR, through mass media, we are speaking hope to the world. But what about you? Would you like some advice on sharing hope with your neighbor? 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
4: Peter said, "Be ready always to give a reason for the hope that you have." Well, apparently, it's our hope that's going to create curiosity in people. So let's talk about hope. What is hope? What is hopeless? Means I'm stuck. I'm in a situation that's never going to change. Isn't that what hopeless is? Well, then what is hope? Hope means something I never thought could change, can change, because of a man named Jesus. We all have a hope story. Every follower of Christ is living proof that Jesus can change something nobody else could have changed. So someone who's listening right now is living proof that a husband can change, but only because of Jesus, that a wife can change, that a mom can change, that a dad can change, that a control freak can change, that an angry man can change, that an addicted person can change. This is a Jesus who changes what nobody else can change. Your story is the best way to get into his story. So you tell how his story, what happened on that middle cross and that empty tomb, has changed your story and could change their story forever. You have a story. That's the living proof that there's a living Savior. And that's how it becomes our hope story.
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5: Hi, I'm Barry McGuire, author of Ignite Your Life, explaining how you can have wholehearted faith regardless of your circumstances. 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
9: River Weather. We'll have some clouds moving in for the overnight hours. We'll be in the low 50s. Really good chance of rain and thunderstorms most of the day on Friday, going up to about 70. Rain looks likely again on Saturday with our high in the upper 70s. More rain Sunday and Memorial Day. I'm meteorologist Steve Hamilton on Uplifting and Encouraging the River.
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0: You only get to choose one. I'm Haley. This is The River. And today's This or That is on my mind as we are heading into the long Memorial Day weekend. A little bit, at least, warmer weather. And hopefully no rain. But as of right now, not looking good. But thinking about that, you might be having a cookout or a picnic of some sort. And so here's your choice, this or that, at the cookout or picnic. Are you choosing a hot dog or a hamburger? Just simple choice. Now, ideally, maybe you'd get to have both, but let's just say you can only pick this or that, a hot dog or a hamburger. What are you going to go for at the cookout and why? You can call or text to share 800-609-1049. Tell me your name, what part of Ohio you're listening from today, and what you're choosing, this or that, hamburger or hot dog. I'll tell you what I'm choosing, but I want to hear from you first. 800-609-1049.
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11: The river weather. We'll have some clouds moving in for the overnight hours. We'll be in the low 50s. Really good chance of rain and thunderstorms most of the day on Friday, going up to about 70. Rain looks likely again on Saturday with our high in the upper 70s. More rain Sunday and Memorial Day. I'm meteorologist Steve Hamilton on Uplifting and Encouraging the River.
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0: Everybody wants a village, but no one wants to be a villager. I'm Haley on the river, and this is something I feel like I've been hearing a lot of lately. Everyone wants a village, but no one wants to be a villager. Meaning, you want connection, you want support, want community, but maybe you don't have it because you ain't putting forward the effort required to maintain it. Like, that's harsh, but I think it's true. I know that's been true for me at times in my life, feeling like, why is no one showing up for me? But I wasn't investing into anyone else to be able to have someone show up for me. Because really, connection and community, they do. They come with a price. Like, it takes effort, it takes compromise, and it even means being inconvenienced at times. Like, you've had a long day at work and you don't feel like talking to or reaching out to anyone, but you send that text or make that call anyway because God put that person on your mind. You are supposed to go to dinner with your friends and it really isn't your favorite restaurant, like, at all, but you go anyway because it means spending time together. Your sister needs a ride to the airport right in the middle of rush hour traffic, and it is really not convenient for you. But you do it because it helps her out. I am not perfect at doing these things because it's not easy, but that's the point. Community is about showing up, even when it's hard.
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13: river weather. We'll have some clouds moving in for the overnight hours. We'll be in the low 50s. Really good chance of rain and thunderstorms most of the day on Friday, going up to about 70. Rain looks likely again on Saturday with our high in the upper 70s. More rain Sunday and Memorial Day. I'm meteorologist Steve Hamilton on Uplifting and Encouraging the River.
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0: totally normal things, and yet they feel so embarrassing. I'm Haley on the river, and there are these things that we do every single day, most of us. Totally normal things that should not feel weird or embarrassing at all, but for some of us, they just do. And the reason is it usually has to do with other people seeing you do those things, or at the very least, you imagining what other people would think if they saw you doing that thing. So here's what I'm talking about. Something totally normal that might feel embarrassing to someone. Parking. Parking in a parking lot. Or trying on shoes in a store. Totally normal stuff. Until someone's watching you do it. For me, the totally normal but embarrassing thing that I think about is passing somebody on a walk. So I walk my dog Trout a lot, and I love to get a brisk little pace going. And occasionally, there'll be someone else walking like ahead of me, and I have to go around them, which shouldn't be a big deal. But in the moment of passing them, you know how you kind of have to like walk even faster to create some distance? And that feels embarrassing because I'm like, do they think that I think that they're slow? Are they critiquing my walk? Because they're for sure looking at me because I'm passing them. Or sometimes I imagine that I'm going to trip as I pass them, and that feels embarrassing. I don't know. Do you have something like this? You can share. Call or text 800-609-1049. The totally normal but embarrassing to you thing. Or I don't know. Maybe you don't have this problem of overthinking. The
1: 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Hi, I'm Mark Gregston with Parenting Today's Teens. 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
11: Some clouds moving in for the overnight hours. We'll be in the low 50s. Really good chance of rain and thunderstorms most of the day on Friday, going up to about 70. Rain looks likely again on Saturday with our high in the upper 70s. More rain Sunday and Memorial Day. I'm meteorologist Steve Hamilton on Uplifting and Encouraging the River.
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0: There could be so many moments in life where you just feel like you don't have the right words. And that's one of the reasons I am so thankful for the gift of God's Holy Spirit. And there's a verse for that. I'm Haley. This is The River. And the verse that I came across is Matthew 10, verse 20. It says, "For it's not you who speak, but the Spirit of your Father speaking through you." And the context of this verse is Jesus is preparing his followers for moments when they will have their faith questioned or attacked. But I believe that there are so many moments when the Holy Spirit can guide and direct our words. I've experienced that guidance in conversations with friends who are unsure about faith in Jesus. I've experienced that guidance in moments where a friend is hurting or grieving and I'm trying to offer support. You know, maybe you're a parent who's had to navigate a tough conversation with a kid and you've felt the Holy Spirit's guidance in that moment. Thank God that we have his guidance in moments where our own abilities fall short. But here's what I was reminded of in a recent devotional, that in order for this to happen, in order to be led by God's Spirit, I gotta know him. I have to have a real relationship with him. I have to read his word so I'm familiar with his character and with what he's already said. And I have to practice dependence on him through prayer before I speak or act. Having a real relationship with God is what allows us to be led by his Spirit.
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4: Do you ever feel like there's just not enough? Hi, I'm Rob West with today's Faith and Finance Minute. In John 10:10, Jesus says, "The thief comes to steal and kill and destroy, but Jesus came so we may have life abundantly." A scarcity mindset tells us we're always behind, never enough money, time, or security. It drives fear, anxiety, and even selfishness. But Jesus points us to a better way. In Matthew 6:33, he says, "Seek first the kingdom and all these things will be added to you." 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
12: Clouds moving in for the overnight hours. We'll be in the low 50s. Really good chance of rain and thunderstorms most of the day on Friday, going up to about 70. Rain looks likely again on Saturday with our high in the upper 70s. More rain Sunday and Memorial Day. I'm meteorologist Steve Hamilton on Uplifting and Encouraging the River.
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2: 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The River.

0: Hey, I'm Haley. This is The River.
1: Say that again, please.
2: Say that again.
0: I don't know who needs to hear this, but you're allowed to pray that. I'm talking about the prayer that really doesn't feel like a prayer, but maybe it feels more like a complaint or a yell of anger or a cry for help. I feel like I've prayed all those things, said all those things to God. And in his kindness, he's met me every time. You're allowed to be honest with God because he is big enough to meet you wherever you are.
3: First of all, I think I had to see that God had a calling on my life also.
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3: To support my man in the military. I didn't carry the weapons, which is really good because that would be dangerous for everyone. I didn't wear the uniform, but I had a call to reach people in the military with the message of Jesus Christ. 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And we began to be the hands and feet of Jesus to the troops that my husband supported and their families. And there's brokenness in the military, just like there is in the rest of the world. But the military cares for the families a little bit more than the civilian world. And so what a blessing for us that God took us out of our selfish nature and said, I'm going to call you to serve these people in my name.
4: Hear more from Beth at familyminute.org.
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2: clouds moving in for the overnight hours. We'll be in the low 50s. Really good chance of rain and thunderstorms most of the day on Friday, going up to about 70. Rain looks likely again on Saturday with our high in the upper 70s. More rain Sunday and Memorial Day. I'm meteorologist Steve Hamilton on Uplifting and Encouraging the River.
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3: I'm Bryce Johnson with this Unpacking It Sports and Faith Minute. In order for an NFL quarterback to succeed, he is going to have to take some chances and throw the ball down the field. Always attempting to play it safe simply won't cut it. When we follow Jesus, he's going to ask us to do some tough things that won't allow us to play it safe either. But he wants us to trust him as we step out and take leaps of faith. In the Bible, Paul inspires us to stop holding back and be open to doing whatever the Holy Spirit leads us to do. When he was told that suffering awaited him when he went to Jerusalem, he didn't shrink back from going. Rather, he refused to play it safe and walked forward in humble obedience, ready for any suffering that might come his way. Today, let's consider the powerful life we can live as we deeply trust Jesus and the Holy Spirit to help us not fear throwing the ball down the field. I'm Bryce Johnson, and you can unpack that. For more, go to thesportsdevotional.com.
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10: The River Weather.
11: We'll have some clouds moving in for the overnight hours. We'll be in the low 50s. Really good chance of rain and thunderstorms most of the day on Friday, going up to about 70. Rain looks likely again on Saturday with our high in the upper 70s. More rain Sunday and Memorial Day. I'm meteorologist Steve Hamilton on Uplifting and Encouraging the River.
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1: Every day, it just makes me feel good.
2: 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The River.

0: It's Brant and Sherry on the river.
1: It's time. If you want an honorary doctorate, we will give you one. But you got to tell us what for.
2: Right.
1: And it doesn't have to be, you know, strictly speaking, an academic field.
2: Yeah. Because we're not accredited by any academic organization.
1: No, we've seen fit to accredit ourselves as a doctorate-granting institution.
2: And we're handing them out.
1: And we're handing out like candy. So you just got to tell us what you want one for, and we'll give you one. It's 855-90-BRANT.
3: Hey, Brant and Sherry. I am Danny, and I am looking for an honorary doctorate in answering my wife and almost always talking to her in song lyrics. It's a weird thing that I have, but it's something that drives her completely nuts. And for some reason, I can't stop. I enjoy it. So that's what I'm hoping for an honorary doctorate in.
1: Well, I can't go for that. No can do, sir,
2: no,
1: because,
2: no,
1: you know, well...
2: No. Brant, please don't do
1: all
2: this.
1: Right, I'm just kidding.
2: All right.
1: Yes, the answer is yes. So congratulations.
4: Your risk of a heat-related response doesn't have to rise with the temperature. Heat exhaustion and heat stroke are serious heat-related illnesses that need prompt attention and may require medical care. Both can be brought on by strenuous physical activity and exposure to hot temperatures, especially when humidity is high. And in both cases, your body is unable to cool itself, which causes your internal body temperature to rise. However, there are some differences. Heat exhaustion includes heavy sweating, dizziness, fatigue, nausea, and a weak rapid pulse. Heat stroke symptoms are more serious, with a body temperature above 103 degrees, a rapid strong pulse, confusion, dry skin, and potential loss of consciousness. 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
12: We'll have some clouds moving in for the overnight hours. We'll be in the low 50s. Really good chance of rain and thunderstorms most of the day on Friday, going up to about 70. Rain looks likely again on Saturday with our high in the upper 70s. More rain Sunday and Memorial Day. I'm meteorologist Steve Hamilton on Uplifting and Encouraging the River.
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1: Saw this thing that people in Europe are complaining about our smiles.
0: American smiles?
1: Yeah.
0: Why?
1: They say it creeps them out.
0: Well, why?
1: Too white, the teeth.
0: Oh, okay. Doesn't
1: too,
0: seem
1: too regular.
0: Mm-hmm. Doesn't seem natural or normal. A lot of people get their smiles.
1: We have a bigger cosmetic dentistry industry mm-hmm. in the U.S. and Canada. It's mm-hmm. $20 billion a year. Okay,
0: sure.
1: Fine.
0: Yeah.
1: Like, cut us a little slack. A smile that looks a little too perfect. Mm-hmm. They said.
0: What? Yeah.
1: I mean, we got our own problems.
0: We do. Just, and they are many.
1: Yeah.
0: But yeah.
1: Like.
0: Thank goodness we're still smiling. Oh,
1: yeah. Let us smile.
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5: The word Genesis means beginning. It's a beginning or creation of something. It's starting point. God can bring a Genesis in your life. Again, Genesis means beginning. God can bring a new beginning in your life. He can make all things new. We've all done things we regret. We've all said things we wish we had not said. But God can change that if we come to Him and bring our lives to Him. This Almighty God, the creator of the heavens and the earth, this God who has a name for every star, the God who brought this magnificent creation out of nothing, cares about you and He loves you. David was watching over his flock of sheep and he wrote this down in Psalm 8. When I look at the night sky and I see the work of your fingers, the moon and the stars that you set in place, what are mortals that you should think about them? What are human beings that you should care for them? As David wrote in Psalm 109, I'm poor and needy, yet you think of me. I love that. God's thinking about you. God cares about you. And think about Jeremiah 29:11, of course. I know the thoughts that they think towards you, says the Lord. Thoughts of peace and not of evil, to give you a future and a hope.
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